0: 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Here's Rhapsody in Black with Vernon Neal.
1: Welcome to your classical Rhapsody in Black from APM, where we turn up the voices of Black artists in the world of classical music. I'm Vernon Neal. Cassie Kanoshi creates what you might call compositional nuclear fusion.

Guitarist Miloš Karadaglić with A Shimmer of Sound, A Dream in the Forest by Agustin Barrios. I'm Melanie Renata, and apparently there are no words, there's only music. Famous words there from Baroque composer Antonio Vivaldi. Poetic and rather ironic, as his work for

Well, there is no doubt it is music of celebration. That was Jubilee by George Whitefield Chadwick. Howard Hanson conducted the Eastman Rochester Symphony. This next music won an Academy Award in 1945. The composer was Miklos Rozsa. The film, Spellbound. This is the prelude and love theme. Composer was Miklos Rozsa. The film, Spellbound. This is the prelude and love theme.